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We just decided to make this show a little bit longer than we planned.

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In the unmarked car with the tents. Mark Anthony with the new anthem. Yeah, I know, it's a little intense. Ferragamo on the collar. We gon' mash a throttle in Miami Harbor. Girl, you want me like a shatter. 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

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Mike G rock the house, and you know what I'm saying. 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

0: 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Give me 7 weeks again, I need my holiday.
1: Well, this is my partner with the number one jam, famous in the Boogie Bronx and Amsterdam. He's the fastest rapper, yo, the name is Micah G. His rap is stronger than the soccer MC. Well, let me show you what my man can do, rapping, rocking, popping, and the boogaloo too. But anyway, no more delay, just let

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1: Hey, check out the new style we just played.
2: We are going on a summer holiday. If you want to go, you'll swim. We go into London and New York City, and we take a little piece of Amsterdam.
1: Right.
2: We are going on a summer holiday. 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
1: Two fresh MCs, Micah G and Sweat. Well, we got more girls than a school count stand. Making music, rapping, rocking all night long. So point your ears and listen to this song. There's nothing better than a sunny holiday. We start in June and ends in May. We ain't

baby. It's been too many nights going to this disco, that disco, looking for you, and I hope this is my last disco song.